0: You see the group over there? It's called the Gamblers.
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0: 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That's where I'm gonna live. 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

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A digital frontier. I tried to picture clusters of information as they moved through the computer. What did they look like? Ships, motorcycles. Were the circuits like freeways? I kept dreaming of a world I thought I'd never see.

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How many of you are right now thinking about the Ed Lover dance? It's okay. I'm thinking about it too. WHRW, Binghamton.

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Tchao, bye. 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
1: This is WHRW Binghamton. 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
2: We have received reports that the listener of this program has become, by default, an extremely cool person. 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

am the tick. 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

0: Fountains of Wayne Hotline. Gerald speaking. How can I help you?
1: Oh, yeah, thanks. Hello. Yeah, I'm a country singer in a small Midwestern town, and I'm here in the studio today. Let me explain. We're working on a track, and we just did a verse. It was kind of broken down, and at this point, I'm not sure where to take it, where to go from here.
0: Sir, calm down. We can help you.
1: Can
0: help you.
1: Okay.
0: What you need to do now is employ the radical dynamic shift.
1: The radical... Yes, what do you mean by that?
0: You know, full band entry, fortissimo, while maintaining consistent apparent volume on the vocal track.
1: Oh. Yeah, that's a great idea. Hey, thanks a lot. Thanks for your time.
0: My pleasure. We're always here.

0: Hotline, Department of Bridges and Infrastructure, Grant speaking.
1: Oh, yeah, hi there. I called a little while ago. I talked to a gentleman, I believe his name was Gerald, and he had...
0: Sir, we got about 7 Geralds here. You're talking to me now.
1: Oh, yeah, of course, yeah. The point is, I'm in the middle of this song. We're about 3 minutes in, and I'm not sure where to take it from here. We've done a couple of verses, and it's just kind of hit a wall.
0: Yeah, well, listen, tell me about your textural variation and harmonic palette that you have going so far.
1: Oh, of course. Well, 2 16-bar verses, the first one broken down, followed by a radical dynamic shift.
0: Oh, that, Gerald.
1: A slightly distorted melodic guitar solo, and chordally, let's see, a 1, a 5, a 4, with and without a subdominant 7, a 2, 2 minor, and briefly a 9th compound over the tonic.
0: Well, that 9th, is that telegraphed, or is that just gratuitous coloration?
1: A bit of both, actually.
0: Oh, okay. Well, let's hit the bridge. I'll tell you what you do. No new chords introduced.
1: Okay.
0: Get a split bar of 4 in there and push the 1.
1: Mm-hmm.
0: And then we'll slather the holy hell out of the thing with a semi-ironic Beach Boys vocal pad. And then an asymmetrical back end. There's your bridge.
1: Uh-huh.
0: Yep.
1: Well, isn't that kind of a lot of information to put in the...
0: Sir... I've been on this hotline for 15 years. You're going to have to trust me on this one.
1: Okay, thank you very much. I'll give it a try. Thank you.
0: You got it, Chief.

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The Mad Trivia Party gives away more points than any other program on WHRW, often leaving us entirely pointless at the end of the night. 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

0: ask me to do anything for you, Miranda. 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
1: Bruce, come right away. 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
0: Boy genius, this is one time you'll have to go it alone.

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1: Bruce, something terrible has happened. Mr. AC/DC, the electric brain, has threatened to turn off the electric current all over the... 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
0: Holy Sherlock Holmes, boy genius, you're becoming a real stick in the mud. 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
0: There, darling. What do you think?
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1: Does the small town girl live in a lonely world? She talks a midnight train going anywhere. Does the city boy, born and raised in South Detroit, she talks a midnight train going anywhere? Oh, see her in a spooky room.
2: Oh my god, that is amazing.
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2: 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Oh god. That is the coolest thing I have ever heard.
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1: All right, and we'd also like to thank DJ Puffy, or whatever his name is. DJ Fluffy? 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Fluffy Head. 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

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Yeah.

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1: WHRW, space. 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
1: Okay, how many of you are right now thinking about the Ed Lover dance? It's okay, I'm thinking about it too. WHRW Binghamton.
2: There was a child in the car.
3: A child?
4: A child?
5: A child?
2: Cats have 9 lives, children only 1. Help them live that life. Buckle them into a car seat. No one wants a child to become a memory.

0: Fountains of Wayne Hotline. Gerald speaking. How can I help you?
1: Oh, yeah, thanks. Hello. Yeah, I'm a country singer in a small Midwestern town, and I'm here in the studio today. Let me explain. We're working on a track, and we just did a verse. It was kind of broken down, and at this point, I'm not sure where to take it, where to
0: go
1: from here.
0: Sir, calm down. We can help you.
1: Okay,
0: can help you.
1: Okay.
0: What you need to do now is employ the radical dynamic shift.
1: The radical... Yes, what do you mean by that?
0: You know, full band entry, fortissimo, while maintaining consistent apparent volume on the vocal track.
1: Oh. Yeah, that's a great idea. Hey, thanks a lot. Thanks for your time.
0: My pleasure. We're always here.

0: to a gentleman, I believe his name was Gerald, and he had...
1: Sir, seven Geralds here, you're talking to me now.
0: Oh, yeah, of course, yeah. The point is, I'm in the middle of the song, we're about 3 minutes in, and I'm not sure where to take it from here. We've done a couple verses, and it's just kind of, hit a wall.
1: Yeah, well, listen, tell me about your textural variation and harmonic palette that you have going so far.
0: Oh, of course. Well, two 16-bar verses, the first one broken down, followed by a radical dynamic shift.
1: Oh, that, Gerald.
0: A slightly distorted melodic guitar solo, and chordally, let's see, a 1, a 5, a 4, with and without a subdominant 7, a 2, 2 minor, and briefly a 9th compound over the tonic.
1: Well, that 9th, is that telegraphed, or is that just gratuitous coloration?
0: A bit of both, actually.
1: Oh, okay. Well, let's hit the bridge. I'll tell you what you do. No new chords introduced.
0: Okay.
1: Get a split bar of 4 in there and push the 1.
0: Mm-hmm.
1: And then we'll slather the holy hell out of the thing with a semi-ironic Beach Boys vocal pad. And then an asymmetrical back end. There's your bridge.
0: Uh-huh.
1: Yep.
0: Well, isn't that kind of a lot of information to put in with you?
1: Sir, I've been on this hotline for 15 years. You're going to have to trust me on this one.
0: Okay. Thank you very much. I'll give it a try. Thank you.
1: You got it, Chief.

0: phenomena.
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The Heritage Department has every type of beat. 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

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There still may be hope. 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

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Drake's actually Canadian, which I guess counts. WHRW's World Department. Hey, hey. She say, do you love me? 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I only

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1: Does the small town girl live in a lonely world? She does the midnight train go with her anywhere? Does the city boy, born and raised in South Detroit, does the midnight train go with her anywhere? Oh, dear, the spooky room.
2: Oh my god, that is amazing.
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2: And it goes a little something like this on the hook, Mike.
3: According to the United States Department of Transportation, there were 697 deaths from drowsy driving-related crashes in 2019. Drowsy driving is never safe. If you feel tired, take a break. 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
1: Does the small town girl live in a lonely world? She thought, midnight train go with anywhere. Does the city boy, born with reasons of the choice? Does the midnight train go with anywhere? Oh, dear, the spooky room. Oh, why did she...
2: Oh my God, that is amazing.
3: Yeah, that's perfect.
2: That's
3: you're good. That's good.
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2: You are good. This is going to be, yes. Oh my God. That is the coolest thing I have ever heard.
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0: Southerners generally break up words with single vowels into double vowels or diphthongs, so that the pronunciation of words like yes and glad come close to sounding like.
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1: Okay, how many of you are right now thinking about the Ed Lover Dance? 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
2: The Broome County Health Department says,
3: 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How was that?
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1: 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ska, rap, industrial, soul, Latin, R&B, classical, space, new age, jazz, trance, slow jams, country and western, Italian, gospel, polka, merengue, world view, salsa, poetry, techno, soundtrack, show 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

Oh, thank God. There's still time. Quickly, I've come back from the future to tell you to conserve as much potable water as you can. Don't take too long showers. And definitely turn the water off while brushing your teeth. There still may be hope. WHRW Binghamton.

Story goes, they wore the clothes, they said the things to make it seem improbable. The wail of a lie like the hope it was. And the good men tomorrow had their feet in the wallow, and their heads of brawn were nicer shorn, and how they bought their positions with saccharine and trust. And the world was asleep

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2: Good evening, everybody. It's been a little while. Glad to see that you're all still here and just enjoying life every single day. You're listening to WHRW 90.5 FM Binghamton. This is DJ Christoph, and I'd like to welcome you to a bit of a throwback episode of Out of Tune. Let's get right into this.

That is right. We are doing a bit of a throwback show here on this lovely Friday evening. It was gorgeous today. We actually had a nice day when it wasn't humid, it wasn't raining, and it was actually below 80 degrees in August. I can't believe it. And we got all the college kids back here. Maybe they were good luck, because once they came back and started to cool down and we started getting more sunny days, unheard of up here in Gloom County. Can you believe it? I can't believe it. You're listening to WHRW Binghamton. This is DJ Christoph. This is my show, Out of Tune, where we kind of just go in random directions. Out of Tune is a very special place for me to just show off a bunch of random jams that I have been listening to throughout my entire 26 years living here on this planet Earth, on this lovely planet Earth. And I felt like doing some more 60s, more 70s. We might jump around a little bit later on in the show, but mostly I wanted to keep that very heavy, I guess, on 60s and 70s, probably more on 70s the more I look at this show here. But I'm very excited to share all this with you guys. The first song that we played was by Wilson Pickett, Land of a Thousand Dances. I love opening up with that song. It's a very fun throwback tune to throw on here. But we have a lot of goodies to play on this show. Like, literally, the next song I'm going to play is by the Pointer Sisters. We got some Neil Sedaka we'll play, some Chaka Khan, some Bo Diddley, some Scott McKenzie, some Bruce Springsteen, some Beach Boys, Gordon Lightfoot, Velvet Underground, Earth, Wind, Fire, Stevie Wonder, Carla Thomas, Marvin Gaye. The list goes on. And I'm not going to talk too much because I want to make sure I play as much as I can on this lovely three-hour show that I got, which is not going to be too much longer. I think in a couple of weeks, we're going to go back to an hour and a half shows because we are going to start fall programming and all of our lovely BU students will be taking over the airwaves. I'm going to hopefully get a show around this time like I've normally been getting. I've normally gotten the 8:30 to 10 slot, which is still right around where I normally do over the summer. So I hope I get a slot, and I hope you all get a chance to listen to some awesome music as all these kids start getting back on here. Because some of them show off some really awesome playlists that they

Oh man, that song just never gets old for me. I've played this Taj Mahal record so many times on this station, and it just, it gets more fun to listen to every single time. That's Karina. It's so smooth. It's so groovy. It's just so nice and chill and easygoing. I could play it all day. You listen to WHRW 90.5 FM Binghamton. We played some Marvin Gaye before that, and Tammy Terrell, Ain't No Mountain High Enough. We played Pointer Sisters right before that, River Boulevard. Isn't it such a beautiful day? It is indeed such a beautiful day today, which is ending soon, because I think now our sunsets are before 8 o'clock now, which I'm kind of not really used to at this point. I'm used to it being sunset like 8:40 or something. I think it's the latest it is in June or beginning of July. But now we're back to the days are starting to get shorter and shorter and shorter, though I do enjoy the fall. It's nice that we're getting more of this fall weather coming in, which I'm always happy about. I'm going to give you guys a few quick messages before we keep going on. WHRW takes pride in the quality of its community broadcast. Feedback about our programming may be directed to 607-484-7905 or feedback at whrwfm.org. And I also just want to remind you all a quick PSA, even though we do have these temperatures going down, with these sunny days that we are getting, there will still be some relatively high UV rays coming in. So while the sun is out, you want to make sure you are carrying sunscreen with you. I know I like saying this thing all the time, but make sure you are wearing sunscreen. You do not want to get sunburnt out there. Whatever SPF you need, whether it's SPF 15, 25, 30, 50, I think it even goes up to 70, which is pretty crazy. But some people might need that stuff, and it's very important. So keep an eye on the UV rays on these sunny days, and make sure you are wearing sunscreen if you plan to be outdoors for a while. And make sure you reapply it as well, because if you put it on in the morning, it's not going to last you all day. There's a PSA from your friends at WHRW 90.5 FM Binghamton. And I can finally do a promotional thing for WHRW, because one of our, I guess, quote-unquote events, or more our GIM, our informational meeting, is happening next week, August 24th or August 25th. You can show up right outside of our station underneath the undergrounds or underneath the Shake Smart that we have in the marketplace. On August 24th and August 25th, we will be doing our informational meeting for any new members and returning members. Any new members that are interested in joining WHRW show up at 6 p.m. We'll go from 6 to 7 p.m. You'll get a chance to get introduced to all of our board members and find out more about the station, which is really fun and really awesome. If any of you are interested, I really hope you get a chance to check this out. If you have any time, I believe it is Monday and Tuesday next week. And any returning members that have been a part of the station before or have like passed the clearance exam and all that, you come in 7 to 8 p.m. Just come in at 7 p.m. and then you stay till probably around 8 p.m. It usually doesn't go the whole time. But yeah, any new members that want to join WHRW, August 24th, which is Monday, August 25th, which is Tuesday, from 6 to 7 p.m., we will be going over stuff for new members. And again, that is on the campus at Binghamton University, in the marketplace underneath it, in like the UU undergrounds. It's right outside our radio station underneath where that Shake Smart store is in the marketplace, if any of you are interested to join WHRW Binghamton. There's a little promotional thing for our GIM. I'll try to do it again in one of the next couple of hours, just so you guys remember that if any of you are interested. I love being here, and I hope any of you that are interested get a chance to be a part of this as well. Now let's get on to some more music. I've talked long enough. I want to give a couple of shout-outs, because one of the members of our station that used to play before me when we go to spring and fall programming, she went by the DJ name DJ A, and she would dedicate shows entirely to jazz music, and I thought this was so fun, unique, fascinating to listen to, and she took it from all different areas of the world, all different decades and all of that. But mostly it was like a lot of 70s, a lot of 60s stuff. But I wanted to play a couple of jazz songs real quick, and then we'll get into some more fun stuff after that. Also, I want to shout out my good friend DJ Mr. E, who literally just shocked me and just stopped by at the beginning of my show, and he'll be back soon. He is an incredible person here in this station, plays a lot of great stuff, and he usually starts off his shows with nothing but jazz music. So I just wanted to give him a shout out, because he is one of my
greatest friends here in the station. He has a show called Sounds Good to Me, and I believe he will be on this Sunday afternoon. It's been very hectic here at the college, so I hope he gets a chance to do his show. DJ Mr. E has a show called Sounds Good to Me, and everything on there sounds good to me. Anyway, we're going to play a couple of jazz cuts here. He introduced me to a group called Stuff, and their stuff is some really good stuff, I must say. We'll play a track off of that self-titled record in a few minutes, but I first want to go to an amazing jazz record from Stanley Clark called School Days. We're going to play kind of a fun, funky cut from this called The Dancer, so I hope you all enjoy. I appreciate you all listening and giving this stuff a chance. I know not everyone really listens to jazz music, so let's get right into this. School Days by Stanley Clark, The Dancer.

So that was the band's stuff, or the group's stuff, and that was some really cool stuff. that was their song Foots. You're listening to WHRW 90.5 FM Binghamton. Then we played The Dancer right before that by Stanley Clark off of School Days. And that, I believe, is my first jazz record that I ever picked up, which is pretty awesome. And I hope eventually that gets bigger and bigger and bigger as time goes on. Because jazz is a genre that I really need a chance to just go through more and more these days, honestly. But we got a lot of fun goodies coming up as well. I wanted to throw on a record by Bo Diddley, and we might get some Rufus and Chaka Khan in about 7 minutes or so. But I wanted to go to a certain guy from Japan that has a lot of really cool guitars. One of them that I think is really cool is his surfboard guitar. And one thing that I think is awesome is that this man is in his 70s and he's still selling out shows in the States, which is just so awesome. I love that people my age are going to see Masayoshi Takanaka because he has left such an impact on music. And his guitar stuff, his like beach, like rock kind of sound is just so vibey, so amazing to listen to. And I know summer's starting to come to an end, but we're still in the summertime, thankfully. So let's try and enjoy a little bit more of that as we keep on going with this show here. So we're going to throw on some Radio Rio from Takanaka's album Jolly Jive. 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

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My goodness, why are you guys all listening? There's so many listeners right now. At least from like the website I can see. I can't see everyone that's listening on the radio station, like our radio FM station or some other apps, but anyone that goes to our website, I can see is like who's listening on that. And it's definitely a much bigger number than I'm normally used to. So thank you guys for listening. I hope you guys are enjoying this. We just played Infatuation by Bo Diddley. And before that, we played Masayoshi Takanaka, Radio Ryo off of Chali Jive. And if those of you just tuning in, this is DJ Christoph. This is Out of Tune. We've been playing some 60s and 70s, probably a little more heavy on the 70s, but most of the stuff's been very groovy, very fun to listen to. I do have some more easy listening stuff as we get on with this show. I did say I wanted to play some Rufus and Chaka Khan. We are also going to play The Fifth Dimension after that, so I hope you guys keep sticking around to listen to all this stuff. And this is probably my second to last 3 hour show I do. I will be here till 10 o'clock jamming out. I will be doing this again next week. Probably going to be doing more newer stuff then, but I want to keep these vibes going, these 60s and 70s. It's stuff that I only got a chance to grow up with a little bit, thanks to my family playing this stuff all the time for me. And I've just been learning more and more about how much I missed out on, pretty much, because all this stuff is gold. Not even gold, probably diamond, I really just say. Or better than that, platinum. I don't know if platinum's better than diamond, but all this stuff is just absolutely amazing to listen to. So again, we're going to play some Rufus and Chaka Khan up next. This one is called Stop on By. You're listening to WHRW Binghamton. Hope you all enjoy some Rufus and Chaka Khan.

Oh man, I forgot how good this song was. That is The Fifth Dimension with the opening track to Aquarius, Age of Aquarius. That's the name of the album. That is the opening track to The Age of Aquarius by The Fifth Dimension. It is called Aquarius, Let the Sun Shine In. 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Before that, we played Stop On By from Rufus and Chaka Khan. It is so groovy listening to that. These are fun songs. These are awesome. I love going back to these. It's like, I feel like I haven't listened to some of these in like such a long time. And I got so excited just putting this list together and just like taking every single record off my shelf and all the records off in our record library we have here. It's just so exciting and fun doing all that stuff. I'm going to slow it down a little bit for the next block of songs, but I do want to play some Scott McKenzie. We'll play some Beach Boys as well. And I have a Neil Sedaka record I want to play. And I remember this was a very interesting song. And I wish I could remember who gave me the backstory on this, because I had someone call me in and talk to me about the song The Immigrant, and now I'm drawing a blank on this. Oh my goodness, I feel so bad, because whoever it was that called in and told me about this Neil Sedaka song, thank you, because it has turned into my favorite Neil Sedaka track to play. So we're going to throw on The Immigrant by Neil Sedaka here. Very beautiful song to listen to, so I hope you all enjoy this one, and hopefully you all have fun with this show, I guess you could say. You're listening to WHRW Binghamton. Here is The Immigrant by Neil Sedaka. Let's get right into it.